to make a change. Just relax, take it easy. You're still young, that's your fault. There's so much you have to know.

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1: mit Mirko Knappert.
2: Now this is not the time or the place for broken-hearted.

0: But I knew it, I knew you. Taylor Swift. I knew it, I knew you.
1: Wir spielen die Hits im besten Mix. Radio Neandertal.